transmission for this news update. According to recent reports, just the princess has now been taken hostage by a devious-looking female who goes by the name of Lady Giraffe. The incident took place just a few hours ago when the princess was taking a nap in her Queen Street palace. The devious-looking female was reportedly seen heading north towards the South Pole. According to the latest contact we have with His Royal Highness King Edward, Lady Tremaine has departed a ransom of 1,000 Pythagorean heads. Prince William has pledged revenge from the devious-looking

0: latest update on the Helm dispute. We'll talk live on telephone with our correspondent in the Perth Aquarian Empire, Mike Woodenbay. So, Mike, how are things down at the South Pole?
1: Well, Francis, Princess Helen is not too happy with the situation. And,

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1: What is your behavior of choice this evening? Do I sound a little cheesy?
2: Where's the money? Where's the money?